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2: CFQR weather. Tonight, mainly cloudy with a 40% chance of showers this evening, clearing before morning. Wind southwest 30 kilometers, gusting to 50. Low tonight, 14.

you're heartbroken. You sit around moping, crying, crying. 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
2: CFQR weather. Tonight, mainly cloudy with a 40% chance of showers this evening, clearing before morning. Wind southwest 30 kilometers, gusting to 50. Low tonight, 14.

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2: CFQR weather. Tonight, mainly cloudy with a 40% chance of showers this evening, clearing before morning. Wind southwest 30 kilometers, gusting to 50. Low tonight, 14.

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1: 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Done right the first time.
2: From the National Newsroom of the Canadian Press, I'm David Augustine. British Columbia's provincial health officer says one of the four Canadians who had been on board a cruise ship where there was a hantavirus outbreak has received a presumptive positive test. Dr. Bonnie Henry says infection control protocols were followed.
3: I know people are concerned as well about what about the people on the airplane, that were doing the assessment. So just to reassure people, infection control precautions were in place for all of that, and none of the four people had symptoms through any of that process. So we do not consider them at risk exposure.
2: Henry says the person is from the Yukon and developed mild symptoms on Thursday, while noting the samples have been sent to a national microbiology lab in Winnipeg for tests to be confirmed. An agreement on the Pathways carbon capture project is now the last outstanding item to nail down from an energy accord signed by the federal and Alberta governments last fall. Prime Minister Mark Carney and Alberta Premier Danielle Smith announced a plan on Friday to gradually increase the province's effective industrial carbon price to at least $130 a ton by the year 2040. The Alberta Medical Association says another patient has died while waiting for care at a major hospital. This comes following the death of a 44-year-old man last December after he waited for nearly 8 hours at Edmonton's Grey Nuns Community Hospital. Here's Canadian Press reporter Lisa Laporte.
4: AMA President Dr. Brian Wurzba says the man arrived at Edmonton's Royal Alexandra Hospital on May 8th and died several hours later in a waiting room. Alberta Health Services says it's investigating and can't release further details due to privacy reasons.
2: The provincial government announced after the man's death it was creating a program in which physicians would help triage patients, but Wurzba says it's still not in place. A military diver working to recover the bodies of a group of Italian divers from an underwater cave in the Maldives has died. That's according to the Maldives National Defense Force.
5: A high-risk operation to recover the bodies of several Italian scuba divers in the Maldives has now been suspended due to bad weather. Officials in Italy believe the five divers were killed while attempting to explore an underwater cave at least 160 feet below the surface on Thursday. Search teams were called in when the team failed to resurface. Only one body has been recovered so far in that search.
2: That was ABC's Rachel Scott reporting. And in entertainment, Ella Langley enters the 61st Academy of Country Music Awards as one of the night's biggest contenders with 7 nominations. Langley is also set to perform during Sunday's ceremony at the MGM Grand Garden Arena in Las Vegas. Women lead the ACM nominations for a second straight year, with Megan Maroney topping the list with 9 nods and Miranda Lambert close behind with 8. The award show will be hosted for the first time by Canadian country singer Shania Twain and streamed Sunday on Prime Video at 8 p.m. Eastern. This is the Canadian Press. In sports, the Montreal Canadiens are headed to another Game 7 after blowing a 2-goal lead and a chance to advance to the NHL's Eastern Conference Final. Rasmus Dahlin had a goal and 4 assists as the Buffalo Sabres stormed back after swapping goalies to thump the Canadiens 8-3 in Game 6 Saturday night, tying the second-round best-of-7 playoff series at 3 games apiece. Ukko-Pekka Luukkonen stopped all 17 shots he faced in relief of Alex Lyon, who gave up 3 goals on 4 shots before he was pulled. Tage Thompson had 1 goal and 3 assists, while Jack Quinn added 2 goals and an assist to help the Sabres spoil the party inside and outside the Bell Centre, preventing the Habs from clinching the series, at least for now. Game 7 goes in Buffalo on Monday. And American Alex Smalley has a 2-shot lead after 3 rounds at the PGA Championship, but this major remains up for grabs. Smalley made 3 birdies over his final 4 holes today to card a 68. Nick Taylor of Abbotsford, BC is among a group of 5 who are 2 shots back. From the Canadian Press, I'm David Augustine.

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1: 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Done right the first time.
2: From the National Newsroom of the Canadian Press, I'm David Augustine. BC's provincial health officer says one of the four Canadians isolating in the province who had been on board a cruise ship where there was a hantavirus outbreak has received a presumptive positive test.
3: Dr. Bonnie Henry says the person is from the Yukon and developed mild symptoms on Thursday, including a fever and headache. She says samples have been sent to a national microbiology lab in Winnipeg for the tests to be confirmed. Henry says protocols were followed and that three of the four people who were isolating in BC have been brought to hospitals in Victoria, while the fourth person remains in isolation at home. The four people from the MV Hondius were flown to Victoria last weekend. Lisa Laporte, The Canadian Press.
2: The Toronto Transit Commission says contract talks with QP Local 2 continued Saturday evening after an extended bargaining deadline passed without a deal. The union, which represents about 700 electrical workers, said the TTC was still reviewing its latest proposal as negotiations carried on past 6 p.m. Eastern. The TTC says a strike would not shut down the transit system entirely because contingency plans involving managers and supervisors are in place. Now the labor talks come as Toronto prepares for the upcoming FIFA World Cup, with officials concerned about maintaining transit service during the international tournament. The BC government is being called upon to stop all logging in an area of caribou habitat that's been carried out despite the Ministry of Water, Land and Resource Stewardship recommending against it. Mike James's family owns a cabin on Quinault Lake and says logging has to stop to protect a herd of southern mountain caribou in the area. BC's Ministry of Forests approved logging in the area despite its fellow ministry's recommendation against it, saying in a statement it considers many factors when it comes to issuing a cutting. In the U.S., a man is facing terror-related charges.
4: A man from Iraq is facing federal charges in New York for allegedly plotting 20 terror attacks around the world in retaliation for the war in Iran. A criminal complaint accuses Mohammed al-Saadi of coordinating attacks in Europe and Canada in the last 2 months, as well as considering additional attacks here in the United States. He appeared in federal court on Friday, claiming to be a political prisoner.
2: That was ABC News senior political correspondent Rachel Scott. And an online Reddit community focused on postgraduate work permits in Canada is filled with dozens of discussion threads about work permit rejections. Many talk about being rejected because their permit applications didn't include the results of a French or English language test. It's something that has been a requirement for most applicants since November of 2024, but University of British Columbia graduate Lucas Troney says directions about it are unclear online. A spokesperson for Immigration Minister Lena Diab's office says a dedicated field to submit language test results is being developed for the work permit site as part of broader IT changes at Immigration, Refugees, and Citizenship Canada. This is the Canadian Press. In sports, the Buffalo Sabres allowed 3 first-period goals on 4 shots, changed goalies, and then rallied to beat the Montreal Canadiens 8-3 on Saturday to force a 7th and deciding game in their second-round NHL playoff series. Jack Quinn scored twice, while Rasmus Dahlin had a goal and 4 assists for the Sabres, who will host Game 7 on Monday. Ukko-Pekka Luukkonen made 16 saves after replacing Alex Lyon. Maggie Flaherty's second goal of the postseason, scored at 14-12 of overtime, lifted the Montreal Victoire to a 2-1 win in the Professional Women's Hockey League Championship Final. The Victoire lead the best-of-five series 2-0 and can win their first Walter Cup with a win in Ottawa on Monday. And Luke Weaver escaped a 7th-inning bases-loaded no-outs jam when he entered to face his former team for the first time, and the New York Mets beat the visiting Yankees 6-3 on Saturday to even their weekend Subway Series at 1 game apiece. From the Canadian Press, I'm David Augustine.

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1: 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Done right the first time.
2: From the National Newsroom of the Canadian Press, I'm David Augustine. BC's provincial health officer says one of the four Canadians isolating in the province who had been on board a cruise ship where there was a hantavirus outbreak has received a presumptive positive test.
3: Dr. Bonnie Henry says the person is from the Yukon and developed mild symptoms on Thursday, including a fever and headache. She says samples have been sent to a national microbiology lab in Winnipeg for the tests to be confirmed. Henry says protocols were followed and that three of the four people who were isolating in BC have been brought to hospitals in Victoria, while the fourth person remains in isolation at home. The four people from the MV Hondius were flown to Victoria last weekend. Lisa Laporte, The Canadian Press.
2: The Toronto Transit Commission says contract talks with QP Local 2 continued Saturday evening after an extended bargaining deadline passed without a deal. The union, which represents about 700 electrical workers, said the TTC was still reviewing its latest proposal as negotiations carried on past 6 p.m. Eastern. The TTC says a strike would not shut down the transit system entirely because contingency plans involving managers and supervisors are in place. Now the labor talks come as Toronto prepares for the upcoming FIFA World Cup, with officials concerned about maintaining transit service during the international tournament. The BC government is being called upon to stop all logging in an area of caribou habitat that's been carried out despite the Ministry of Water, Land and Resource Stewardship recommending against it. Mike James's family owns a cabin on Quinault Lake and says logging has to stop to protect a herd of southern mountain caribou in the area. BC's Ministry of Forests approved logging in the area despite its fellow ministry's recommendation against it, saying in a statement it considers many factors when it comes to issuing a cutting. In the U.S., a man is facing terror-related charges.
4: A man from Iraq is facing federal charges in New York for allegedly plotting 20 terror attacks around the world in retaliation for the war in Iran. A criminal complaint accuses Mohammed al-Saadi of coordinating attacks in Europe and Canada in the last 2 months, as well as considering additional attacks here in the United States. He appeared in federal court on Friday claiming to be a political prisoner.
2: That was ABC News senior political correspondent Rachel Scott. And an online Reddit community focused on postgraduate work permits in Canada is filled with dozens of discussion threads about work permit rejections. Many talk about being rejected because their permit applications didn't include the results of a French or English language test. It's something that has been a requirement for most applicants since November of 2024, but University of British Columbia graduate Lucas Troney says directions about it are unclear online. A spokesperson for Immigration Minister Lena Diab's office says a dedicated field to submit language test results is being developed for the work permit site as part of broader IT changes at Immigration, Refugees, and Citizenship Canada. This is the Canadian Press. In sports, the Buffalo Sabres allowed 3 first-period goals on 4 shots, changed goalies, and then rallied to beat the Montreal Canadiens 8-3 on Saturday to force a 7th and deciding game in their second-round NHL playoff series. Jack Quinn scored twice, while Rasmus Dahlin had a goal and 4 assists for the Sabres, who will host Game 7 on Monday. Ukko-Pekka Luukkonen made 16 saves after replacing Alex Lyon. Maggie Flaherty's second goal of the postseason, scored at 14-12 of overtime, lifted the Montreal Victoire to a 2-1 win in the Professional Women's Hockey League Championship final. The Victoire lead the best-of-five series 2-0 and can win their first Walter Cup with a win in Ottawa on Monday. And Luke Weaver escaped a 7th-inning, bases-loaded, no-outs jam when he entered to face his former team for the first time, and the New York Mets beat the visiting Yankees 6-3 on Saturday to even their weekend Subway Series at one game apiece. From the Canadian Press, I'm David Augustine.
5: CFQR weather. Today, mainly sunny. Wind west, 20 kilometers, gusting to 40. High 22, UV index 7 or high.

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1: 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Done right the first time.
2: From the National Newsroom of the Canadian Press, I'm Naira Ahmed. British Columbia's provincial health officer says one of the four Canadians who had been on board a cruise ship where there was a hantavirus outbreak has received a presumptive positive test. Dr. Bonnie Henry says the person started to develop symptoms, including a mild headache and fever, 2 days ago.
3: Late last evening, the BC CDC Public Health Lab reported that the test on the individual who had these mild symptoms was positive for the Andes strain of hantavirus. Clearly, this is not what we hoped for, but it is what we planned for.
2: The four Canadians arrived on Vancouver Island last Sunday and had been self-isolating on a voluntary basis for a period of at least 21 days and possibly up to 6 weeks. Meanwhile, the World Health Organization has declared the Ebola disease outbreak in Congo and Uganda a public health emergency of international concern.
4: Authorities in Congo say at least 80 deaths have been reported from a new Ebola outbreak in Ituri province in the northeastern part of the country. Health workers are intensifying screening and contact tracing to contain the disease. Officials first announced the outbreak Friday. Some people in Uganda, Congo's neighbor to the east, say they're also scared, like Francis Ngusu in Kampala.
5: It's not a simple disease. It's a deadly disease as well. So I should say, me as a Ugandan, I'm really frightened. I'm worried. I'm scared.
4: This is Congo's 17th outbreak since Ebola first emerged in the country in 1976. I'm Donna Water.
2: Back at home, the Alberta Medical Association says another patient has died while waiting for care at a major hospital. This comes following the death of a 44-year-old last December after he waited for nearly 8 hours at Edmonton's Grey Nuns Community Hospital. Canadian Press reporter Lisa Laborte has more.
6: AMA President Dr. Brian Wurzba says the man arrived at Edmonton's Royal Alexandra Hospital on May 8th and died several hours later in a waiting room. Alberta Health Services says it's investigating and can't release further details due to privacy reasons.
2: The provincial government announced it was creating a program in which physicians would help triage patients in response, but Wurzba says it is still not in place. And the Immigration Department says it's working on improving its web portal to ensure foreign students applying for postgraduate work permits submit mandatory language testing.
7: According to Immigration Department data, nearly 1,000 applications were rejected last year for language-related reasons. The department's application page doesn't have a dedicated option for uploading the required English or French language test, which has led to widespread confusion and rejected applications. The department says it has received more than 300,000 applications since the language test requirement was introduced and has not seen an overall increase in refusal rates. It still encourages those rejected to apply for reconsideration. Diana Mussina, The Canadian Press.
2: This is The Canadian Press. In sports, the Buffalo Sabres allowed 3 first-period goals on 4 shots, changed goalies, and then rallied to beat the Montreal Canadiens 8-3 to force a 7th and deciding game in their second-round NHL playoff series. The Sabres host Game 7 on Monday. The Montreal Victoire got a 2-1 overtime win in the Professional Women's Hockey League's championship final. The Victoire lead the best-of-5 showdown 2-0 and can win their first Walter Cup with the win on Monday in Ottawa. The Houston Dynamo knocked off the visiting Vancouver Whitecaps 1-0 in Major League Soccer action. The Whitecaps are forced to play on the road while BC Place is being prepared to host World Cup action. And Alton Varsho drove in the go-ahead run in the 10th inning as the visiting Toronto Blue Jays edged the Detroit Tigers 2-1 despite only registering 5 hits. The rubber game in the 3-game series goes Sunday afternoon. From the Canadian Press, I'm Naira Ahmed.
8: CFQR weather. Today, mainly sunny. Wind west, 20 kilometers, gusting to 40. High 22, UV index 7 or high.

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1: 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Done right the first time.
2: From the National Newsroom of the Canadian Press, I'm Naira Ahmed. British Columbia's provincial health officer says one of the four Canadians who had been on board a cruise ship where there was a hantavirus outbreak has now received a presumptive positive test. Dr. Bonnie Henry says infection control protocols were followed.
3: I know people are concerned as well about what about the people on the airplane, doing the assessment. So just to reassure people, infection control precautions were in place for all of that. And none of the four people had symptoms through any of that process. So we do not consider them at risk exposure.
2: Henry says the person is from the Yukon and developed mild symptoms on Thursday, while noting that samples have been sent to a national microbiology lab in Winnipeg for tests to be confirmed. Abroad now, the World Health Organization has declared the Ebola disease outbreak in Congo and Uganda a public health emergency of international concern after more than 300 suspected cases and 88 deaths. The WHO says the outbreak of the disease does not meet the criteria of a pandemic emergency like the COVID-19 pandemic and advised against the closure of international borders. Officials first announced the spread of the disease in Congo on Friday, and on Saturday, the Africa Centers for Disease Control and Prevention, 336 suspected cases and 87 deaths. Congo accounts for all except two of the cases, both of which were reported in neighboring Uganda. Quebec Premier Christine Fréchette is in Paris on an official mission and is set to meet French President Emmanuel Macron on Monday. Canadian Press reporter Lisa Laporte.
4: Fréchette's mission runs until May 20th and carries a strong economic focus. Quebec is aiming to boost exports to France, particularly in defense and critical minerals. Fréchette is also expected to meet with business leaders seeking a larger role in defense contracts as Europe prepares to invest heavily in rearmament.
2: While former Quebec Premier François Legault had aimed to double or triple trade with France, exports have only increased from 1.6% in 2024 to 1.8% in 2025. That as the province continues to rely heavily on the U.S. market. And a humpback whale rescued after spectacular rescue efforts has now been found dead off Denmark.
5: After a spectacular rescue, a humpback whale was not able to survive. The whale, nicknamed Timmy and Hope, was found dead Thursday off a Danish island and was identified Saturday after authorities were able to access a tracking device they had fastened to it. 2 weeks ago, the whale was stranded off Germany's Baltic Sea coast. It was rescued with the help of an excavator and transported toward the North Sea in a barge. Experts and others debated over every aspect of that rescue. Much of it was live streamed. I'm Julie Walker.
2: This is the Canadian Press. In sports, the Buffalo Sabres allowed 3 first-period goals on 4 shots, changed goalies, and then rallied to beat the Montreal Canadiens 8-3 to force a 7th and deciding game in their second-round NHL playoff series. The Sabres host Game 7 on Monday. The Montreal Victoire got a 2-1 overtime win in the Professional Women's Hockey League's championship final. The Victoire lead the best-of-5 showdown 2-0 and can win their first Walter Cup with the win on Monday in Ottawa. The Houston Dynamo knocked off the visiting Vancouver Whitecaps 1-0 in Major League Soccer action. The Whitecaps are forced to play on the road while BC Place is being prepared to host World Cup action. And Alton Varsho drove in the go-ahead run in the 10th inning as the visiting Toronto Blue Jays edged the Detroit Tigers 2-1 despite only registering 5 hits. The rubber game in the 3-game series goes Sunday afternoon. From the Canadian Press, I'm Naira Ahmed.
6: CFQR weather. Today, mainly sunny. Wind west, 20 kilometers, gusting to 40. High 22, UV index 7 or high.

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1: 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Done right the first time.
2: From the National Newsroom of the Canadian Press, I'm Naira Ahmed. British Columbia's provincial health officer says one of the four Canadians who had been on board a cruise ship where there was a hantavirus outbreak has received a presumptive positive test. Dr. Bonnie Henry says the person started to develop symptoms, including a mild headache and fever, 2 days ago.
3: Late last evening, the BC CDC Public Health Lab reported that the test on the individual who had these mild symptoms was positive for the Andes strain of hantavirus. Clearly, this is not what we hoped for, but it is what we planned for.
2: The four Canadians arrived on Vancouver Island last Sunday and had been self-isolating on a voluntary basis for a period of at least 21 days and possibly up to 6 weeks. Meanwhile, the World Health Organization has declared the Ebola disease outbreak in Congo and Uganda a public health emergency of international concern.
4: Authorities in Congo say at least 80 deaths have been reported from a new Ebola outbreak in Ituri province in the northeastern part of the country. Health workers are intensifying screening and contact tracing to contain the disease. Officials first announced the outbreak Friday. Some people in Uganda, Congo's neighbor to the east, say they're also scared, like Francis Ngusu in Kampala.
5: It's not a simple disease. It's a deadly disease as well. So I should say, me as a Ugandan, I'm really frightened. I'm worried. I'm scared.
4: This is Congo's 17th outbreak since Ebola first emerged in the country in 1976. I'm Donna Water.
2: Back at home, the Alberta Medical Association says another patient has died while waiting for care at a major hospital. This comes following the death of a 44-year-old last December after he waited for nearly 8 hours at Edmonton's Grey Nuns Community Hospital. Canadian Press reporter Lisa Laporte has more.
6: AMA President Dr. Brian Wurzba says the man arrived at Edmonton's Royal Alexandra Hospital on May 8th and died several hours later in a waiting room. Alberta Health Services says it's investigating and can't release further details due to privacy reasons.
2: The provincial government announced it was creating a program in which physicians would help triage patients in response, but Wurzba says it is still not in place. And the Immigration Department says it's working on improving its web portal to ensure foreign students applying for postgraduate work permits submit mandatory language testing.
7: According to Immigration Department data, nearly 1,000 applications were rejected last year for language-related reasons. The department's application page doesn't have a dedicated option for uploading the required English or French language test, which has led to widespread confusion and rejected applications. The department says it has received more than 300,000 applications since the language test requirement was introduced and has not seen an overall increase in refusal rates. It still encourages those rejected to apply for reconsideration. Diana Musina, The Canadian Press.
2: This is The Canadian Press. In sports, the Buffalo Sabres allowed 3 first-period goals on 4 shots, changed goalies, and then rallied to beat the Montreal Canadiens 8-3 to force the 7th and deciding game in their second-round NHL playoff series. The Sabres host Game 7 on Monday. The Montreal Victoires got a 2-1 overtime win in the Professional Women's Hockey League's championship final. The Victoires lead the best-of-5 showdown 2-0 and can win their first Walter Cup with the win on Monday in Ottawa. The Houston Dynamo knocked off the visiting Vancouver Whitecaps 1-0 in Major League Soccer action. The Whitecaps are forced to play on the road while BC Place is being prepared to host World Cup action. And Alton Varsho drove in the go-ahead run in the 10th inning as the visiting Toronto Blue Jays edged the Detroit Tigers 2-1 despite only registering 5 hits. The rubber game in the 3-game series goes Sunday afternoon. From the Canadian Press, I'm Naira Ahmed.
8: CFQR weather. Today, mostly sunny, wind west 20 kilometers, gusting to 40. High 22, UV index 7, or high tonight. Cloudy periods with 30% chance of rain and a low of 11.

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1: 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Done right the first time.
2: From the National Newsroom of the Canadian Press, I'm Naira Ahmed. British Columbia's provincial health officer says one of the four Canadians who had been on board a cruise ship where there was a hantavirus outbreak has now received a presumptive positive test. Dr. Bonnie Henry says infection control protocols were followed.
3: I know people are concerned as well about what about the people on the airplane, doing the assessment. So just to reassure people, infection control precautions were in place for all of that. And none of the four people had symptoms through any of that process. So we do not consider them at risk exposure.
2: Henry says the person is from the Yukon and developed mild symptoms on Thursday, while noting that samples have been sent to a national microbiology lab in Winnipeg for tests to be confirmed. Abroad now, the World Health Organization has declared the Ebola disease outbreak in Congo and Uganda a public health emergency of international concern after more than 300 suspected cases and 88 deaths. The WHO says the outbreak of the disease does not meet the criteria of a pandemic emergency like the COVID-19 pandemic and advised against the closure of international borders. Officials first announced the spread of the disease in Congo on Friday, and on Saturday, the Africa Centers for Disease Control and Prevention, 336 suspected cases and 87 deaths. Congo accounts for all except two of the cases, both of which were reported in neighboring Uganda. Quebec Premier Christine Fréchette is in Paris on an official mission and is set to meet French President Emmanuel Macron on Monday. Canadian Press reporter Lisa Laporte.
4: Fréchette's mission runs until May 20th and carries a strong economic focus. Quebec is aiming to boost exports to France, particularly in defense and critical minerals. Fréchette is also expected to meet with business leaders seeking a larger role in defense contracts as Europe prepares to invest heavily in rearmament.
2: While former Quebec Premier François Legault had aimed to double or triple trade with France, exports have only increased from 1.6% in 2024 to 1.8% in 2025. That as the province continues to rely heavily on the U.S. market. And a humpback whale rescued after spectacular rescue efforts has now been found dead off Denmark.
5: After a spectacular rescue, a humpback whale was not able to survive. The whale, nicknamed Timmy and Hope, was found dead Thursday off a Danish island and was identified Saturday after authorities were able to access a tracking device they had fastened to it. 2 weeks ago, the whale was stranded off Germany's Baltic Sea coast. It was rescued with the help of an excavator and transported toward the North Sea in a barge. Experts and others debated over every aspect of that rescue. Much of it was live streamed. I'm Julie Walker.
2: This is the Canadian Press. In sports, the Buffalo Sabres allowed 3 first-period goals on 4 shots, changed goalies, and then rallied to beat the Montreal Canadiens 8-3 to force a 7th and deciding game in their second-round NHL playoff series. The Sabres host Game 7 on Monday. The Montreal Victoire got a 2-1 overtime win in the Professional Women's Hockey League's championship final. The Victoire lead the best-of-5 showdown 2-0 and can win their first Walter Cup with the win on Monday in Ottawa. The Houston Dynamo knocked off the visiting Vancouver Whitecaps 1-0 in Major League Soccer action. The Whitecaps are forced to play on the road while BC Place is being prepared to host World Cup action. And Alton Varsho drove in the go-ahead run in the 10th inning as the visiting Toronto Blue Jays edged the Detroit Tigers 2-1 despite only registering 5 hits. The rubber game in the 3-game series goes Sunday afternoon. From the Canadian Press, I'm Naira Ahmed.
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7: CFQR weather. Today, mostly sunny, wind west 20 kilometers, gusting to 40. High 22, UV index 7. Or high tonight, cloudy periods with 30% chance of rain and a low of 11.

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2: From the National Newsroom of the Canadian Press, I'm Naira Ahmed. British Columbia's provincial health officer says one of the four Canadians isolating in the province who had been on board a cruise ship where there was a hantavirus outbreak has received a presumptive positive test.
3: Dr. Bonnie Henry says the person is from the Yukon and developed mild symptoms on Thursday, including a fever and headache. She says samples have been sent to a national microbiology lab in Winnipeg for the tests to be confirmed. Henry says protocols were followed and that three of the four people who were isolating in BC have been brought to hospitals in Victoria, while the fourth person remains in isolation at home. The four people from the MV Hondius were flown to Victoria last weekend. Lisa Laporte, The Canadian Press.
2: The U.S. rollback of feminist aid has Canadian aid groups calling on Prime Minister Mark Carney to assemble a coalition of like-minded nations to defend sexual health programming. American policies are blocking U.S. aid for virtually any group in developing countries that provides abortion, science-based sexual health information, or LGBTQ+ advocacy. The Canadian Partnership for Women and Children's Health is urging Canada to assemble a coalition to preserve sexual health services and advocacy for reproductive rights. Abroad, Ukraine has attacked Russia overnight, killing at least four people. In Moscow, at least 12 people were wounded in the nighttime strike, mostly near the entrance of the city's oil refinery. Meanwhile, Russian defenses shot down 81 drones headed for Moscow. It marked one of the largest attacks on the Russian capital since Moscow launched its full-scale invasion of Ukraine on February 24th of 2022. Health authorities say there is a new Ebola outbreak in the Central African country of Congo, with more than 300 suspected cases and at least 88 deaths. Cases have also been reported in neighboring Uganda. The outbreak has been declared a public health emergency of international concern by the World Health Organization. The severe disease that is often fatal was first identified in 1976 after two outbreaks in quick succession in what is now South Sudan and Congo. And economists are expecting inflation topped 3% in April for the first time since 2023 as consumers grapple with the Iran war oil shock.
4: Statistics Canada is set to publish updated price data on Tuesday, with economists calling for the headline inflation figure to hit 3.1%, up from 2.4% in March. Economists at RBC say the jump in gas prices is largely to blame for pushing inflation higher, though the federal government's move to suspend the fuel excise tax for about 4 months starting in mid-April will take some steam out of the figures. The Bank of Canada has signaled it will look through the initial inflationary spike tied to higher pump prices, but will act to ensure price pressures don't become entrenched. Michelle Zedekian, The Canadian Press.
2: This is The Canadian Press. In sports, the Montreal Canadiens and Buffalo Sabres are heading to Game 7 following a Game 6 blowout. The Sabres rallied from an early two-goal deficit to thump the Canadiens 8-3 with seven unanswered goals. Canadiens captain Nick Suzuki.
5: Yeah, probably the worst game we've played, so we can... No, we're only going up, and I think it's going to be important for guys to look themselves in the mirror and say that we got an opportunity to win one game and to move on to the third rounds.
2: Game 7 takes place Monday in Buffalo, New York. The Toronto Blue Jays will be aiming to win their three-game series with the host Detroit Tigers today. Team Canada has a day off the World Men's Hockey Championship in Switzerland. The Toronto Rock can hoist the National Lacrosse League Cup tonight with the victory on the road. And Nick Taylor of Abbotsford, BC is within striking distance of American leader Alex Smalley heading into today's final round of the PGA Championship. From the Canadian Press, I'm Naira Ahmed.
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8: CFQR weather. Today, mostly sunny, wind west 20 kilometers, gusting to 40. High 22, UV index 7, or high tonight. Cloudy periods with 30% chance of rain and a low of 11.

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It's CFQR 600. It's 7:08. Good morning. This is Daniel, Denise Williams, the Guess Who, and Lisa Del Bello in moments. Pointer Sisters now. Jump. It's CFQR 600.

Holiday weekend weather, mostly sunny and windy today and a high of 23. Clear tonight, low 11. Monday, cloudy, a chance of showers, high 29. And Tuesday, partly cloudy, windy, and a high of 31. 15 now, CFQR 600 with Denise Williams.

0: Eddie's at Del Bello is going to get you going here on a Sunday. 7:22 in the morning. 22 past 7 o'clock. It is the 17th of May, 2026. Now, you probably watched the game last night. Well, they're bitter nights. Sabres blow out the Canadiens. 8-3 final score in Game 6. Game 7 is tomorrow night in Buffalo. I don't think I have any nails left. Montreal Victoire beat Ottawa 2-1 in overtime. Game 3 Monday, 6 p.m. in Ottawa. NCF Montreal in soccer. They were playing yesterday at Saputo Stadium. They lost 2-0 to Chicago. And next game at DC United next Saturday.
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0: CFQR 600. I get so emotional. I think it was the hockey game last night. Oh, it's Whitney Houston. 7:40 in the morning, 20 minutes before 8 o'clock on a holiday Sunday. Daniel with amazing facts, Montreal style this morning. That's right, it would seem that people who live near a dépanneur are 30% more likely to buy chips after 10 p.m. That's a scientific fact, ladies and gentlemen. Also, Montrealers walk 22% more in May than April, mostly because terrasse season is a competitive sport, or so I hear. And Canadians who work from home save an average of $1,200 per year. That's right. Mostly by not buying $7 lattes on Bernard Street.
1: Nostalgic music says it all. CFQR 600.

and windy and high 23. Going to be clear tonight, low 11. Cloudy and a chance of showers. And check this out, high 29, holiday Monday. Think we've turned the corner. 15 now at CFQR 600.

Game number six is game number seven. Oh, man. Monday night in Buffalo. Victoire beat Ottawa 2-1 in OT. CF Montréal lost. 7:51. Don't come easy. Especially after last night. Here's Ringo. It's CFQR 600.

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2: From the national newsroom of the Canadian Press, I'm Don Mitchell. BC's provincial health officer says a Canadian is isolating in the province after a presumptive positive test for the Hanta virus. The individual had been on board the MV Hondius, a cruise ship that was the scene of the Hanta virus outbreak. In a news conference yesterday, Dr. Bonnie Henry said the person is part of a couple from the Yukon who were isolating and developed mild symptoms on Thursday.
3: One individual started to develop mild symptoms, including a fever and a headache. 2 days ago, protocols were followed to bring them and their person they were isolating with. This is the couple that were together to a tertiary care hospital here in Victoria, where they were both assessed and tested for hantavirus.
2: Public health officials and infectious disease physicians are stressing that the Andes virus, the type of hantavirus that hit the Dutch flagged ship, requires close and prolonged contact to infect a person, and that it is not a pandemic threat. Meanwhile, the World Health Organization says there are more than 300 suspected cases and 88 deaths connected with an Ebola outbreak in Congo and Uganda. The surge is reportedly caused by the rare Bundibugyo virus, which the WHO says has no approved treatments or vaccines. A laboratory-confirmed case has also been reported in Congo's capital, Kinshasa. Officials say conflict and migration in the region have complicated containment efforts of the outbreak that started in April. Closer to home, the Toronto Transit Commission and the union that represents about 700 electrical workers are still engaged in talks after a second bargaining deadline passed last night. The TTC and QP Local 2 are trying to hammer out a new labor agreement with wages the primary stumbling block. The union says they're looking for industry competitive wages while the commission is trying to avoid passing on new wage expenses to taxpayers and transit users. The transit agency requested and received a no board report from the Ministry of Labor last month, setting up the current countdown for legal job action. Quebec's premier is in Paris today, getting ready to meet with French President Emmanuel Macron as part of an economic mission. Christine Fréchette is also scheduled to meet with a French counterpart and other ministers in an effort to boost exports like defense and critical minerals to the European country. The visit comes as Europe prepares to invest heavily in rearmament, seeking a larger Quebec role in defense contracts. And finally, over to the Middle East, authorities in the United Arab Emirates say a drone strike caused a fire outside a nuclear power plant in Abu Dhabi. In a statement, Abu Dhabi's media office said the fire broke out in an external electric generator just outside the perimeter of the Baraka nuclear power plant in Al Dhafra. So far, no reports of injuries and there's no impact on radiological safety. The drone strike comes as a fragile ceasefire between the U.S. and Iran has held, but tensions remain high in the region. Iran still has a chokehold on the Strait of Hormuz, a vital waterway where a fifth of the world's oil passed through before the war. This is the Canadian Press. In sports and the Stanley Cup playoffs, there will be a Game 7 in the second round after Buffalo came back from a two-goal deficit to net seven straight and beat the Montreal Canadiens in Game 6 of their Eastern Conference Series last night. The deciding game will be played tomorrow night at KeyBank Center in Buffalo. It's a day off for Team Canada at the World Men's Hockey Championship in Switzerland today. They'll face Denmark tomorrow in Group B preliminary round action. In Major League Baseball, the Toronto Blue Jays will be looking to win their three-game weekend series with the Detroit Tigers. Right-hander Kevin Gausman will get the start for the Jays, and the Tigers will counter with their own righty, Jack Flaherty. And in the PGA Championship, Nick Taylor of Abbotsford, BC, is within striking distance of American leader Alex Smalley heading into today's final round. Smalley is at 6-under and leads Taylor, Matty Schmidt, John Rahm, Aaron Rye, and Ludvig Åberg, all by two shots heading into today's action at the Aeronemic Golf Club in Newton Square, Pennsylvania. From the Canadian Press, I'm Don Mitchell.
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5: CFQR weather. Today, mostly sunny, wind west 20 kilometers, gusting to 40. High 22, UV index 7. Or high tonight, cloudy periods with 30% chance of rain and a low of 11.

CFQR, good morning. Forget the moon dance. We'll be doing the sun dance today. Good morning. I'm Ted Silver with Boz Scaggs. Yeah, Ted and Boz. There's a rock band in there somewhere. Or maybe a sitcom.

CFQR. Always wanted to be a professional whistler. Looking good today, weather-wise, sunshine, get up to about 23, 15 degrees right now. Bobby.

0: TFQR, there's Chilliwack and I Believe. Well, you got to believe at this point after last night's hockey game. My goodness, 8-3, the Sabres over the Canadiens. That's okay. We'll get them tomorrow night in Buffalo. What do you think? Victoire were winners. They take a 2-0 lead in their series, and they play Ottawa Charge in Ottawa tomorrow. And the next big thing here is next weekend, of course, the Montreal Grand Prix, with the exotic dancers threatening to go on strike now. The dancers want to be classified as employees so they can become salaried rather than rely on tips. You know, back in the day when Jim Connell was working his way through school, he applied to be an exotic dancer at a ladies' club. That's right. Now he has nightmares. All he hears is a lot of laughing.
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0: CFQR, the Eagles drinking early on a Sunday. Another tequila sunrise. Good morning, I'm Ted Silver. We got a sunny day today. Get up to 23 and we're up to 16 already. Well, a study has found that men with beards carry more germs than dogs, including deadly bacteria in their facial fuzz. Did you see this? Yeah, researchers discovered that nearly half of all sampled beards hosted bugs dangerous to human health. The study described dogs as cleaner than bearded guys. And those are just the guys who are housebroken.
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CFQR sunny today with a high of 23. Showers tomorrow morning, sun in the afternoon for the holiday Monday, and a high of 29. 16 now. 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
2: From the national newsroom of the Canadian Press, I'm Don Mitchell. One of four Canadians on board a cruise ship where there was a hantavirus outbreak has received a presumptive positive test. British Columbia's provincial health officer, Dr. Bonnie Henry, says the person started to develop symptoms 2 days ago, including a mild headache and fever.
3: The BC CDC Public Health Lab reported that the test on the individual who had these mild symptoms was positive for the Andy strain of hantavirus.
2: The four Canadians arrived on Vancouver Island last Sunday, and they're currently self-isolating on a voluntary basis for at least 21 days and possibly up to 6 weeks. Meanwhile, with more than 300 suspected cases, the World Health Organization has declared an Ebola disease outbreak in Congo and Uganda a public health emergency.
4: Authorities in Congo say at least 80 deaths have been reported from a new Ebola outbreak in Ituri province in the northeastern part of the country. Health workers are intensifying screening and contact tracing to contain the disease. Officials first announced the outbreak Friday. Some people in Uganda, Congo's neighbor to the east, say they're also scared, like Francis Ngusu in Kampala.
5: I'm really frightened. I'm worried. I'm scared.
4: This is Congo's 17th outbreak since Ebola first emerged in the country in 1976. I'm Donna Water.
2: The Alberta Medical Association has confirmed another patient has died while waiting for care at a hospital. The province's health agency is investigating the death of a man who sought care at Edmonton's Royal Alexandra Hospital on May 8th and died several hours later. AMA President Dr. Brian Wurzba says the man received some initial therapy in an emergency room, but because there was no stretcher spaces inside the emergency department, he was left in a waiting room. The man is among several patients who've died while waiting for care across Alberta's hospitals in recent months, including the death of a 44-year-old at Edmonton's Grey Nuns Hospital that launched a judge-led inquiry. U.S. policy that has blocked aid for virtually any group in developing countries that provides abortion, science-based sexual health information, or LGBTQ plus advocacy has some Canadians calling on Ottawa to defend sexual health programming. The Director of International Programs at Oxfam Canada, Aaron Kiley, says the American rollback likely means more people will die because they're not receiving assistance. President Donald Trump drastically expanded a policy of blocking the aid in February by barring funding going to any group receiving money from other sources for abortion and those advocating LGBTQ plus issues or gender-affirming medical care. And finally, an Iraqi man accused of involvement in two recent attacks in Canada has been arrested stateside and charged with supporting Iran-backed terrorist organizations. Mohammed Bakir Saad Dawood Al-Saadi is accused of plotting at least 18 terror attacks in Europe in retaliation for the U.S. and Israel's war with Iran. According to a complaint unsealed Friday in federal court in Manhattan, the accused contributed to an attack on a synagogue and a shooting at the U.S. consulate in Toronto in March. This is the Canadian Press. In sports and the Stanley Cup playoffs, there will be a Game 7 in the second round after Buffalo came back from a two-goal deficit to net seven straight and beat the Montreal Canadiens in Game 6 of their Eastern Conference Series last night. The deciding game will be played tomorrow night at KeyBank Center in Buffalo. It's a day off for Team Canada at the World Men's Hockey Championship in Switzerland today. They'll face Denmark tomorrow in Group B preliminary round action. In Major League Baseball, the Toronto Blue Jays will be looking to win their three-game weekend series with the Detroit Tigers. Right-hander Kevin Gausman will get the start for the Jays, and the Tigers will counter with their own righty, Jack Flaherty. And in the PGA Championship, Nick Taylor of Abbotsford, BC, is within striking distance of American leader Alex Smalley heading into today's final round. Smalley is at 6-under and leads Taylor, Matty Schmidt, John Rahm, Aaron Rye, and Ludvig Åberg, all by two shots heading into today's action at the Aeronemic Golf Club in Newton Square, Pennsylvania. From the Canadian Press, I'm Don Mitchell.
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7: CFQR weather. Today, mostly sunny, wind west 20 kilometers, gusting to 40, high 22, UV index 7, or high tonight. Cloudy periods with 30% chance of rain and a low of 11.

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0: CFQR in Thomas Painted Ladies. I know. I drove through that neighborhood once. It, windows were up and the doors were locked. Good morning, it's Ted.
1: Nostalgic just music ahead. Says it all. CFQR 600.

CFQR 933. 10 o'clock this morning. It's Bob Gilmore and your woofers and tweeters. Bob's the only guy I know who had a mullet. Remember those? Yeah, business in the front, lost in the 80s in the back. Bob Gilmore.

0: CFQR, nasty counting crows. No, they can be nasty, you know. They don't like you. They remember your face, and they come and get you later. I'm telling you, stay out of the woods. Good morning. It's Tad ahead of Bob Gilmore, who'll be here at 10 o'clock this morning. We're looking at a sunny day today with a high of 23. We're at 17 right now. South Korea's Sejong University is now offering courses on dating. Students show how to pick the right partner, how to cope with breakups, and how to flirt. And then they go on four-hour dates with random partners, which is great. One more course I would have
1: flunked. 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

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I'm Ted Silver. Thank you for listening. My pal Bob Gilmore up next at 10 o'clock this morning, and then Jamie Turner's in your radio, your woofers and your tweeters at noon today. And you didn't know the circus was in town.

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2: CFQR Montreal weather. I'm Jamie Turner. A mix of sun and cloud today and windy this afternoon. High 17, partly cloudy and breezy tonight. Low plus 5. For tomorrow, partly cloudy and windy. Chance of afternoon showers. High 13. For weather anytime, go to CFQR600.com or ask Alexa to play CFQR Montreal.

to Montreal's classic top 40 music, CFQR 600. I'm Bob Gilmore. Nice to be with you here on this beautiful Sunday. Going up to 18. No, it's 18 right now. I got 22 degrees for a high.

0: 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So let's say we've got 18 minutes after 10 o'clock. I'm Bob Gilmore bringing you all these great classic top 40 songs. And David Bowie's pop funk powerhouse, Let's Dance, that was co-produced by Nile Rodgers, and it officially hit the number one on the charts. 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

0: right here on CFQR 600. I'm Bob Gilmore, and it's 19 degrees out, going up to 22 for this afternoon. Welcome aboard to the greatest music right here.
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This is Bob Gilmore. Roll down the windows if you're in the car. Enjoy the day. 19 outside, and Dan Beaumont's listening in his car. So you have yourself a great day. And don't forget, you start your weekday morning with Jim Connell, 6 to 9. And then Marissa will take in right after that. Let's do a little ride down Baker Street right here on CFQR 600.

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I'm Bob Gilmore. Good morning. Here we are with some sunshine going up to 23. And I've got 18, 19 degrees depending on where you are right now. 10cc. I gotta love this song. If you search YouTube, you can see how they actually made this song. Right here on CFQR.

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4: CFQR Montreal weather. I'm Jamie Turner. A mix of sun and cloud today and windy this afternoon. High 17, partly cloudy and breezy tonight. Low plus 5. For tomorrow, partly cloudy and windy. Chance of afternoon showers. High 13. For weather anytime, go to CFQR600.com or ask Alexa to play CFQR Montreal. 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

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And we are indeed staying alive. The Sabres blow out Canadians in Game 6, but Game 7 is tomorrow night in Buffalo. By the way, Montreal Victoire beat Ottawa 2-1 in overtime. Game 3 is Monday at 6 p.m. in Ottawa. Hey, I like this weather. It's already just about 20 degrees in downtown Montreal, and we're going to see lots of nice weather throughout most of the week. It looks like we could get some thunderstorms on Tuesday, but we'll keep an eye out for that good stuff there for you. I'm Bob Gilmore. Good morning from Montreal, CFQR 600.

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Bob Gilmore with you here on your Sunday morning. We'll call it 13 minutes after 11 o'clock. And I got a lot of great music coming your way right here on Montreal's Classic Top 40 hit station, CFQR 600.

0: 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I'm Bob Gilmore. Bonjour, 20 minutes after 11 o'clock. Good morning from Montreal.
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I'm Bob Gilmore. Nice to have you along as you ride around in your car perhaps today. And don't forget to start your day tomorrow morning with Jim Connell, 6 o'clock right here on Montreal's very own 600 CFQR. Here's REO Speedwagon.

0: Montreal's Classic Top 40 music right here on CFQR 600. Good morning. This is Bob Gilmore. Hopefully you'll get out and enjoy the day today. It's going to be sunny, going up to about 22. I've got 20 degrees already here in downtown Montreal, and the best music right here on CFQR 600.
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2: CFQR Montreal weather, I'm Jamie Turner. Mainly sunny and windy, high 23 today. Clear tonight, low around 11. Monday, cloudy with a chance of showers, high 29. For weather anytime, go to CFQR600.com or ask Alexa to play CFQR Montreal.

Police on CFQR Montreal. Jamie Turner in the house. Just you and me on a Sunday, and Chicago too, at CFQR 600.

Shania Twain on CFQR 600, your home of Jim Connell in the Morning. Getting you through your morning routine and making you chuckle here and there. And playing lots of great music, too, like we always do. Like this one from Styx, Come Sail Away, CFQR.

0: Canada's very own Parachute Club on CFQR. That's Love Is Fire, and John Oates helping him out on that track with some guest vocals there in 1983. Coming up, we'll hear from George Harrison. We also have Lou Graham on the way. And I want to say thank you to everybody who filled in for me yesterday. You had Dylan coming in a little bit earlier, Bob Gilmore and Ted Silver for filling in. I told them all, have a good show, but not too good of a show. I'd like to come back. And back I am today here on CFQR. Yesterday, I run another radio station, and our transmitter went out, and all of a sudden it started sounding like the audio on the station started sounding like it was being sung by Daleks from Doctor Who. Very weird situation, but we got it fixed, and here I am today talking to you here at CFQR. Glad to be here, glad to be back. More music coming up.
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0: One of the fine R&B groups out of Detroit, Michigan in the U.S. There's chairman of the board. Give me just a little more time. 1970 on CFQR. They were on the Invictus Records label down in Detroit. And that was founded by none other than Brian Holland, Lamont Dozier, and Eddie Holland, who were the famous songwriters for Motown Records. They left Motown because of a royalties dispute, started their own record label, and chairman of the board were the stars of that label. Kind of cool. And they also had another song called Just Chairman of the Board that was really good. Very Jimi Hendrix style guitar playing on that record. Find that on YouTube. I promise you'll like it. There's more great music coming up. Gordon Lightfoot is on the way from CFQR.
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1: 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Done right the first time.
2: From the national newsroom of the Canadian Press, I'm Don Mitchell. One of four Canadians on board a cruise ship where there was a hantavirus outbreak has received a presumptive positive test. British Columbia's provincial health officer, Dr. Bonnie Henry, says the person started to develop symptoms 2 days ago, including a mild headache and fever.
3: Late last evening, the BC CDC Public Health Lab reported that the test on the individual who had these mild symptoms was positive for the Andy strain of hantavirus.
2: The four Canadians arrived on Vancouver Island last Sunday and are currently self-isolating on a voluntary basis for at least 21 days and possibly up to 6 weeks. Overseas, Eastern Congo's largest city has confirmed it has detected its first case of the Ebola virus. The rebel government of Goma believes the infected person traveled from Ituri province and was currently under isolation. The World Health Organization has declared an Ebola disease outbreak in Congo and neighboring Uganda a public health emergency of international concern. There have been more than 300 suspected cases and 88 deaths so far. The WHO says Ebola is contracted via bodily fluids and is severe and often fatal if contracted. An Iraqi man accused of involvement in two recent attacks in Canada has been arrested stateside and charged with supporting Iran-backed terrorist organizations. Mohammed Bakir Saad Dahoud Al-Sadi is accused of plotting at least 18 terror attacks in Europe in retaliation for the U.S. and Israel's war with Iran. According to a complaint unsealed Friday in federal court in Manhattan, the accused contributed to an attack on a synagogue and a shooting at the U.S. consulate in Toronto in March. Toronto's main transit agency and the union representing its electrical workers continued talks past a labor deadline yesterday. However, neither side is reporting any breakthrough in negotiations. The Toronto Transit Commission says talks with QP Local 2, which represents about 700 electrical workers, involved a review of the union's most recent proposal. The extended negotiations come as the city is ramping up preparations to host several games in the upcoming FIFA World Cup and no doubt testing the city's transportation capacity with hundreds of thousands of visitors expected. The transit agency requested and received a no board report from the Ministry of Labor late last month, setting up a 17-day countdown for legal job action.
4: Man, I feel like a woman.
2: And Canadian singer, songwriter, and global music icon Shania Twain will host the 61st Academy of Country Music Awards tonight in Las Vegas. The event marks Twain's first time leading the show after taking over hosting duties from Reba McEntire. After spending the last 3 years in Frisco, Texas, the ceremony moves to the MGM Grand Garden Arena. Women once again dominating the nominations, with Megan Mulroney leading the field with 9 nods. This is the Canadian Press. In sports, the final round of the PGA Championship is getting underway. Nick Taylor of Abbotsford, BC is within striking distance of American leader Alex Smalley. Smalley is at 6-under and leads Taylor, Matty Schmidt, John Rahm, and Aaron Rye, as well as Ludvig Åberg, all by 2 shots heading into today's action in Pennsylvania. The Stanley Cup playoffs will see a Game 7 in the second round after Buffalo came back from a 2-goal deficit to net 7 straight to beat the Montreal Canadiens last night in Game 6 of their Eastern Conference series. The deciding game will be played tomorrow night in Buffalo at KeyBank Center. And in Major League Baseball, the Toronto Blue Jays will be looking to win their 3-game weekend series with the Detroit Tigers. Right-hander Kevin Gausman will get the start in Detroit today. The Tigers will counter with their own righty, Jack Flaherty. The Jays lost Friday's opener 3-2 and then bounced back yesterday with a 2-1 win in 10 innings. From the Canadian Press, I'm Don Mitchell.
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7: CFQR Montreal weather, I'm Jamie Turner. Mainly sunny and windy, high 23 today. Clear tonight, low around 11. Monday, cloudy with a chance of showers, high 29. For weather anytime, go to CFQR600.com or ask Alexa to play CFQR Montreal.

Side of Paradise from Bryan Adams on CFQR 600. Like to thank Daniel for taking us with him on his road trip to Quebec City on the Big 600 and CFQR600.com. You can hear us all the way up there. Isn't that cool?

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0: Down in the state of Florida, three teenagers, stopped to help a man with a flat tire and quickly realized he was suffering a heart attack. The boys called 911, stayed with him, and kept him calm until first responders arrived. Doctors say these actions likely saved his life. The man was hospitalized and later recovered. And he called the teens angels that were sent at the right moment. You know, we see all these memes, all these terrible memes talking about how awful today's teenagers are. Well, don't believe it. This guy certainly did it, didn't he? He called them angels. Isn't that something? That's your Tell Me Something Good for a Sunday, May 17th, 2026.
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0: proving that Prince still had some great music before Purple Rain. That's Little Red Corvette, 1983 on CFQR 600. So I've told you before that I collect old records. I collect 8mm movies. I have a few comic books here and there, not a lot. And then I collect old TV guides, too, which, by the way, is a huge turn-on to women. And somehow my wife kept me when she found that out. But I found one that had Montreal listings in it from 1970. And it looks like Channel 12 had some really cool stuff on back in the day. You had Batman. You had Ironside, the movie with Raymond Burr, the guy that played Perry Mason. The original Ironside, that is. Peter Gunn on Channel 10. And then I forgot to write the channels down of these shows, but Get Smart and Man from U.N.C.L.E. were still on at the time in reruns. Man, I watched those when I was a kid in the 80s and loved those. If you turn the antenna just right, you could probably get The Monkees on Channel 5 Saturday morning out of Plattsburgh, New York. In Ottawa, this was the Saturday morning movie in 1970, on this day in 1970. Francis the Talking Mule in the Haunted House. Think I would have skipped that one. And I don't know what this show was. Maybe it was a Canadian show. Earthmen Are Coming. I need to do a deep dive search on that. And then I promise I'll let you know information on it. Or maybe you can tell me what it could have been. It was in color. I know that. 1970 out of Ye Old TV Guide, which was just my favorite magazine to read as a kid. Now, if you grew up reading the TV Guide, well, we're the radio station for you. We've got your music right here and more coming up from CFQR.
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He's singing about this island, I'm pretty sure. Mainly sunny and windy today, high 23. Clear tonight, low 11, now 22 with Andy Kim at CFQR 600.

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2: CFQR Montreal weather, I'm Jamie Turner. Mainly sunny and windy, high 23 today. Clear tonight, low around 11. Monday, cloudy with a chance of showers, high 29. For weather anytime, go to CFQR600.com or ask Alexa to play CFQR Montreal. 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

I Got You, Babe, 1965, Sonny and Cher, CFQR 600. They would sing it together one last time on television on Late Night with David Letterman on NBC in America in 1987. And that was it. They were long divorced by then. I'm Jamie Turner, living on the air at CFQR Montreal.

0: Human Race from Red Ryder on CFQR Montreal. Now, ladies and gentlemen, boys and girls, phone the neighbors, wake the kids. It's three things you didn't know for a Sunday, May 17th. Alex Trebek was the front runner to become the host of Hockey Night in Canada in 1971, but the network boss refused, saying, "We're not hiring him. We don't hire guys with mustaches." Hope that wasn't Mosé. I think I may have aged him a little bit. Sorry, Mosé. Sorry. In the 1830s, ketchup was turned into pills and sold as a medicine to treat indigestion and diarrhea. And Henry Ford started two car companies before Ford Motor Company, one called the Detroit Automobile Company and one called the Henry Ford Company. Three things you didn't know for a Sunday, May 17th, 2026.
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There's one I haven't heard in forever. From Bachman Turner Overdrive, looking out for number one on CFQR 600. 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I like that. Yeti MTL is Quebec's biggest Japanese street market, drawing over 35,000 visitors across 4 days. 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That's happening June 4th. 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That's our website. You'll love it.

0: Yeah, Rod Stewart, Hot Leg, CFQR, the man, the legend who called Donald Trump a rat bag. Yeah. Go Rod. And he was actually there with Roy Wood from the Faces and later the Rolling Stones. And I look at Roy and I'm like, you know, he could probably beat up Donald Trump. I'm sure that guy's got a lot of street in him. And I'm also thinking, are the Faces getting back together? I've heard rumblings, and I hope that could be true. Maybe they should call the album Rat Bag. That would be cool. I'll definitely buy it now after that happened, but love the Faces. Rod Stewart, of course, he's always good. Stan Peters coming up as the music continues here on CFQR.
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Box Tops and the Letter, 1967 on CFQR Montreal, where we'll see a mainly sunny sky today. Windy with a high of 23, clear tonight, low around 11. Monday, cloudy with a chance of showers, high 29. It's 22 at CFQR 600 with Sass Jordan. 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
3: CFQR Montreal weather, I'm Jamie Turner. Mainly sunny and windy, high 23 today. Clear tonight, low around 11. Monday, cloudy with a chance of showers, high 29. For weather anytime, go to CFQR600.com or ask Alexa to play CFQR Montreal.

Thanks for rocking out and singing along with Aerosmith and Sweet Emotion on CFQR 600. Jamie Turner in the house, and this is Nazareth on a Sunday.

Avril's Finest, Wish You Were Here on CFQR 600. Glad you're here this afternoon. Eve in Quebec City, thank you. Terry in Montreal, and Stephen in Laval West. Thank you all for being here, and tell us where you're listening from and who you are at CFQR600.com. 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Here's Aretha, Freeway of Love,

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Sabres blew out the Canadiens in Game 6. Game 7 Monday night in Buffalo. Montreal Victoire beat Ottawa 2-1 in overtime. Game 3 Monday at 6 p.m.

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0: got Rick Rolled on CFQR 600. Rick has announced that his daughter, Emile, has no intentions of pursuing a career in music like her famous dad did, opting instead to follow in her grandfather's path as a garden designer. Best of luck to her. 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

The Chicago Brass Sound of the Buckinghams, kind of a drag, CFQR 600. Here in Montreal, we will see 11 for the overnight low tonight under a clear sky. Cloudy tomorrow, chance of showers, high 29. Tuesday, partly cloudy and windy, high 31. Right now, 23 at CFQR 600 with Brian Adams.

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3: CFQR Montreal weather, I'm Jamie Turner. Mostly clear tonight, low 11. Cloudy with a chance of showers tomorrow, high around 29. Tuesday, partly cloudy, windy, high around 31. For weather anytime, go to CFQR600.com or ask Alexa to play CFQR Montreal.

Flashdance and the Beat Goes On with yours truly, Jamie Turner, for another hour here at CFQR. Here come the Staple Singers from 71.

Jed Arden, Insensitive CFQR Montreal. Hi to Joan in Dollard, D.L. Mole. Richard in Montreal. Ryan in Laval. And Stephen in Beaconsfield, thank you for having us on at CFQR 600. Always glad to have you. How about some Earth, Wind & Fire now? This is Sing a Song, 1978.

0: rain down on me, CFQR Montreal. 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Click on Mose at the Movies. If you missed it Friday afternoon, he talks about the movie Is God Is. He had some good things to say about it. It looks like a really dark, deep film. Two sisters with burn scars reunite with their similarly burned mother, who orders them to kill their abusive father who lit them on fire when they were kids. Vivica Fox is their mom, and Sterling K. Brown is the monster thereafter. Is God Is, now playing at a theater near you, along with The Wizard of the Kremlin. Paul Dano stars in this political drama as a guy described as the new Rasputin, a master manipulator who uses his skills to help elevate Vladimir Putin to power in the chaotic final years of the Soviet Union. Jude Law plays Putin and looks very convincing, by the way. Alicia Vikander and Jeffrey Wright are also in the film. And then some other great movies that are playing today. One in particular, In the Gray. Jake Gyllenhaal, Henry Cavill, Eliza Gonzalez are a team of elite covert operatives who are hired by Rosamund Pike to steal back a billion-dollar fortune that's now being guarded by a small army on a private island. Check these movies out at a theater near you. And if you are going to the movies today, well, enjoy the show.
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0: Michael Jackson on CFQR 600, and it was 49 years ago today, the Stanley Cup Parade crowded the streets of downtown Montreal. If you were there, or at least if you remember that, well, we've got more of your music coming up from Paul Anka right here on CFQR. Nostalgia at its finest.
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Air Supply, 1981 on ZFQR Montreal. That's going to do it for me this weekend. We'll do it again next Saturday, 10 a.m., bright and early, right here at CFQR 600. Until then, this is Jamie Turner saying thank you so much for listening. Buckle up, God bless, and always, always hug your babies. Take it away, Nellie.

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2: From the National Newsroom of the Canadian Press, I'm Lisa Laporte. The Public Health Agency of Canada says all high-risk contacts are isolating after lab testing confirmed a presumptive positive case of hantavirus in a Canadian who was on a cruise ship with a deadly outbreak. The agency says a resident of the Yukon who had been on the MV Honduras cruise ship was confirmed positive, while their traveling partner's test was confirmed negative. Samples were sent to the agency's national lab in Winnipeg for confirmatory testing yesterday after BC health officials announced a presumptive positive case. An LGBTQ plus advocate says Canada is at a critical juncture where it must decide whether it will be inclusive of everyone or not. Speaking about Prime Minister Mark Carney, Queer Momentum Executive Director Faye Johnstone says there shouldn't be exceptions to the belief that freedom and equality is for all Canadians.
3: I think Carney is less of a symbolic gestures kind of guy, and that's okay. We want to see how he's going to make sure that our communities are just as free and just as safe in 5 years as they were 5 years ago.
2: Today is the International Day Against Homophobia, Biphobia, and Transphobia. Canadian aid groups, meantime, are weighing how to respond to U.S. policies blocking funding for organizations that provide abortion services, sexual health information, or LGBTQ plus advocacy in developing countries.
4: Since 1985, Republican administrations have implemented what they call the Mexico City policy, which blocks American aid funding from going to groups that provide abortion counseling or referrals. U.S. President Donald Trump drastically expanded this policy in February by applying the ban to any groups receiving funding from other sources for abortion services and those advocating for sexual and gender minorities. The rollback on feminist aid has Oxfam Canada warning that people will die as a result of the Trump policy. The Canadian Partnership for Women and Children's Health is urging Canada to assemble a coalition of like-minded countries to preserve sexual health services and advocacy for reproductive rights. David Augustine, The Canadian Press.
2: Drone strikes sparked a fire on the edge of the United Arab Emirates' sole nuclear power plant on Sunday. Authorities are calling it an unprovoked terrorist attack, highlighting the risk of renewed war with both the U.S. and Iran signaling they're ready to fight again. So far, there's no reported injuries or radiological release from the strike.
5: This is what I was put on earth to do. I knew you were different the moment you were born. You let your light shine into the world.
2: And the Michael Jackson biopic, Michael, has reclaimed the number one spot at the North American box office. This is the Canadian Press. In sports, the Montreal Canadiens and Buffalo Sabres are headed to Game 7 tomorrow after a Game 6 blowout in their NHL playoff series. The Sabres rallied from an early two-goal deficit to thump the Habs 8-3 with seven unanswered goals, forcing the winner-take-all game to decide the second-round playoff series. Canadiens captain Nick Suzuki spoke about regrouping after his team's collapse.
6: Yeah, probably the worst game we've played, so we can, you know, we're only going up, and you know, I think it's going to be important for, you know, guys to look at themselves in the mirror and, you know, say that, you know, we got an opportunity to win one game and to move on to the third rounds.
2: Game 7 will be in Buffalo. The Toronto Maple Leafs are parting ways with assistant general managers Brandon Pridham and Derek Clancy. And in Major League Baseball action today, the Toronto Blue Jays beat the Detroit Tigers 4-1. From the Canadian Press, I'm Lisa Laporte.
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9: CFQR Montreal weather, I'm Jamie Turner. Mostly clear tonight, low 11. Cloudy with a chance of showers tomorrow, high around 29. Tuesday, partly cloudy, windy, high around 31. For weather anytime, go to CFQR600.com or ask Alexa to play CFQR Montreal.

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1: 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Done right the first time.
2: From the National Newsroom of the Canadian Press, I'm Lisa Laporte. The Public Health Agency of Canada says all high-risk contacts are isolating after lab testing confirmed a presumptive positive case of hantavirus in a Canadian who was on a cruise ship with a deadly outbreak. The agency says a resident of the Yukon who had been on the MV Honduras cruise ship was confirmed positive, while their traveling partner's test was confirmed negative. Samples were sent to the agency's national lab in Winnipeg for confirmatory testing yesterday after BC health officials announced a presumptive positive case. An LGBTQ plus advocate says Canada is at a critical juncture where it must decide whether it will be inclusive of everyone or not. Speaking about Prime Minister Mark Carney, Queer Momentum Executive Director Faye Johnstone says there shouldn't be exceptions to the belief that freedom and equality is for all Canadians.
3: I think Carney is less of a symbolic gestures kind of guy, and that's okay. We want to see how he's going to make sure that our communities are just as free and just as safe in 5 years as they were 5 years ago.
2: Today is the International Day Against Homophobia, Biphobia, and Transphobia. Canadian aid groups, meantime, are weighing how to respond to U.S. policies blocking funding for organizations that provide abortion services, sexual health information, or LGBTQ plus advocacy in developing countries.
4: Since 1985, Republican administrations have implemented what they call the Mexico City policy, which blocks American aid funding from going to groups that provide abortion counseling or referrals. U.S. President Donald Trump drastically expanded this policy in February by applying the ban to any groups receiving funding from other sources for abortion services and those advocating for sexual and gender minorities. The rollback on feminist aid has Oxfam Canada warning that people will die as a result of the Trump policy. The Canadian Partnership for Women and Children's Health is urging Canada to assemble a coalition of like-minded countries to preserve sexual health services and advocacy for reproductive rights. David Augustine, The Canadian Press.
2: Drone strikes sparked a fire on the edge of the United Arab Emirates' sole nuclear power plant on Sunday. Authorities are calling it an unprovoked terrorist attack, highlighting the risk of renewed war with both the U.S. and Iran, signaling they're ready to fight again. So far, there's no reported injuries or radiological release from the strike.
5: This is what I was put on earth to do. I knew you were different the moment you were born. You let your light shine into the world.
2: And the Michael Jackson biopic, Michael, has reclaimed the number one spot at the North American box office. This is the Canadian Press. In sports, the Montreal Canadiens and Buffalo Sabres are headed to Game 7 tomorrow after a Game 6 blowout in their NHL playoff series. The Sabres rallied from an early two-goal deficit to thump the Habs 8-3 with seven unanswered goals, forcing the winner-take-all game to decide the second-round playoff series. Canadiens captain Nick Suzuki spoke about regrouping after his team's collapse.
6: Yeah, probably the worst game we've played, so we can, you know, we're only going up, and you know, I think it's going to be important for, you know, guys to look themselves in the mirror and, you know, say that, you know, we got an opportunity to win one game and to move on to the third rounds.
2: Game 7 will be in Buffalo. The Toronto Maple Leafs are parting ways with assistant general managers Brandon Pridham and Derek Clancy. And in Major League Baseball action today, the Toronto Blue Jays beat the Detroit Tigers 4-1. From the Canadian Press, I'm Lisa Laporte.
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9: CFQR Montreal weather, I'm Jamie Turner. Mostly clear tonight, low 11. Cloudy with a chance of showers tomorrow, high around 29. Tuesday, partly cloudy, windy, high around 31. For weather anytime, go to CFQR600.com or ask Alexa to play CFQR Montreal.

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2: CFQR Montreal weather, I'm Jamie Turner. Mostly clear tonight, low 11. Cloudy with a chance of showers tomorrow, high around 29. Tuesday, partly cloudy, windy, high around 31. For weather anytime, go to cfqr600.com or ask Alexa to play CFQR Montreal. 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
2: 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Mostly clear tonight, low 11. Cloudy with a chance of showers tomorrow, high around 29. Tuesday, partly cloudy, windy, high around 31. For weather anytime, go to CFQR600.com or ask Alexa to play CFQR Montreal.